0: God.
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0: God, I need an Acts 2 rushing win. Something's got to come alive again. Breathe on it. How I love that prayer from Torrin Wells on WBGL. It's Mercy Me with Make It Well.
1: Making well with my soul. Don't let me face this loneliness alone. Making well with my soul. I need a peace that only heaven knows.

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1: Start and end your day with encouraging music.
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1: Uplifting WBGL.

I speak Jesus. I say that again. I speak Jesus. I'm Wheeze. And I hope your Friday Eve, that's what I like to call Thursday. Hope it's going well tonight. It's Matt Maher with his latest. And I love the title of this song because with God, it's true. It's going to be all right.

Passion and Christian Stanfill, just that good on WBGL. I love so much this next song, especially when you're going through a difficult time. Here's some of the words. I'm calling the angels down. I'm storming the gates of hell. Tell the devil he don't own my soul. I'm taking back what the enemy stole. Fear's

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1: 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WBGL

0: You can tell those demons to run and hide. It's Josiah Queen on WBTL on Wheeze. And you can do that with this verse from the Bible, James 4:7. Submit to God. Resist the devil. And he will flee from you. Amen to that. Big thank you to today's WBTL day partners, Jad and Sarah Mason of Tennessee and Ty and Nicole Mason of Oklahoma. They celebrate their parents, Wes and Carol Mason, on their 60th wedding anniversary today. Jad, Sarah, and Ty and Nicole are grateful for their parents' love and godly example. Happy anniversary, Wes and Carol, and thank you so much to you, the Mason families, for your generous gift to listener-supported WBTL.
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4: Mostly clear skies for tonight. Very comfortable with lows in the low and middle 60s. Friday is sunny and nice, pretty similar to what we had today. Find highs between 78 and 84. But it does look like a few rain showers could pop into the picture again on Saturday. For WBGL, I'm meteorologist Kevin Leidy.

good. Matthew West with Good on WBGL. I'm Weez. If you're needing prayer tonight, well, you can share your need. So friends, you don't even know, the side of heaven can be praying for you. 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

mostly sunny here on your Friday. Small chance of a shower or two far northern Illinois. We'll find highs between 79 and 84. A little bit more of us will get in on the action for tonight with that rain and a low in the mid-60s. Saturday, mostly sunny, a high between 79 and 84. For WBGL, I'm meteorologist Kevin Leidy.

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I pray the Lord's blessing and keeping and health and peace and joy and happiness over your weekend. I'm Danielle. It's WBGL. Amen. We ask for those things, Lord. I'm out. Lindsay is coming in. A big thank you to our WBGL Day partners, Mike and Stacey DeGroot. They're from New Lenox, celebrating 33 years of marriage. Thankful for so many blessings.

I Know a Name. It's Elevation Worship on WBTL. Hey, I'm Lindsay. Happy Friday. I'm so glad that you're here this afternoon because I have a ton of really encouraging songs to get you through your afternoon with a lot of hope and a lot of God's love and a lot of comfort and peace. All of the best things here at WBTL. Even

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God's grace is enough. 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WBGL.

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That's when you open the blinds. The sun shining on my face. 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WBGL.

0: I really hope you had your windows down for that one if you're driving around in a car right now. So wherever I go, it's Ellie Holcomb. What a great summer Friday song here on WBGL. I'm so glad that you're here to get encouraged and to maybe get in a good mood. Not that you were in a bad one, but it's you can always get in a better mood, right? And these songs, they help. They give you the peace and the joy and the love of God, which just makes you happy. I want to thank today's WBGL Day partners. 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So this is Mike and Stacy DeGroot from New Linux. They're celebrating 33 years of marriage. They're so thankful for many blessings, including their sons, Michael and Mitchell, a special friend, Dave, who shared life with Mike, and the special family who shared life with Mitch in 2023. They also want to thank WBGL for daily encouragement. So Mike and Stacy, happy anniversary. It's your day of love, but how cool it is that you involved all of us, so many people listening to WBGL today needing hope, and you're giving it. Thank you.
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4: Mostly sunny here this afternoon. A couple of pop-up showers far northern Illinois. The rest of us looking good. 79 to 84 with the high. And then we're talking about that rain starting to spread in a little bit more tonight with lows in the mid-60s. But the sun is back on Saturday and a high between 79 and 84. For WBGL, I'm meteorologist Kevin Leidy.

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WBGL.